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1: No, I get it. I get it. I understand. We'll get someone out there today. Tell you what, let me call you right back. Rogers! That's 3 complaint calls today. If you can't make up these deliveries, don't bother coming in Monday. You're done.

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1: 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What you doing?
0: 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What you up to?
1: Not much. 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I wonder if you might hurry up and get over here and bring a sixer with you.
0: I think I can handle that.

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1: Y la temperatura, 20 grados.
2: Thank y'all very much. Okay, Dallas, I want to play y'all a song now that I gotta say it's one of my favorite songs that I've ever recorded. For a lot of reasons, but it paints the perfect picture of what it's like growing up in the country. And in East Tennessee, it was no different for me. It's called Back Where I Come From. I hope y'all enjoy this.

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1: Y la temperatura, 20 grados.
2: 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I love her. I'm

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1: Y la temperatura, 20 grados.
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0: Only the best. 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Only.

say we get ready to have a little fun. Debuting their new single, The World Needs More Cowboys, from the Cowboy State of Wyoming, Chancey Williams and the Younger Brothers Band.

I got a phone call a few months ago from Bobby Bones, and he said, I want to do a country version of this song called Royals. We recorded a country version of this song, and Bobby and them did a video of it, a really quirky video, and put it on YouTube, and it spread pretty good. And this day, you know, compared to 10 years ago, people didn't have access to music without having to go to the store and buying it. So now people can stream and watch songs and listen to songs through YouTube. And so the exposure level is super high whenever you when you utilize all the social media, the YouTube and the Facebook and Twitter and all that stuff. So it's pretty cool how we put that song on YouTube, the video did, and how it turned out and how people have been reacting to it. So we had a lot of fun.